95.7 The Jed, variety of the 80s, 90s, and more. You're looking to laugh? Oh, good news for you. Jim Gaffigan's coming to town Friday night at the Paramount. Boy, that's going to be so much fun. Here's Gary Wright.

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95.7 The Jet, variety of the 80s, 90s, and more. I'm JT, one of my favorite Fleetwood Mac songs. One of their best, I think, too. This one's for you, Linda. Thank you for checking in over in Tacoma. It's The Chain.

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I'm JT, and I promise you it's always going to be a song you know and can sing along to as well. Yeah, we just don't play unfamiliar music here. 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

95.7 The Jet, variety of the 80s, 90s, and more. I'm JT, looking for some fun this weekend. Yeah, starting Thursday and all weekend long, as a matter of fact, the Seattle Film Festival is underway. Hey, let's not forget about the big, great pumpkin beer festival this weekend as well. It's getting underway. So tasty. Here's Guns N' Roses.

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95.7 The Jet after 7 o'clock. It's Bob Hauer here. Hard to see the Mariners not making the playoff run. Dan Wilson let go over the weekend. The search for our next skipper's on.

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Of course, you know the voice of Naked Eyes.

Eddie Money, Ronnie Spector after 9. 95.7, the Jet Bob Hauer here. 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
1: 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You don't have to go into Dunkin' Donuts every day. And you're saving money, too. So, you know, make it yourself sometimes, folks.

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1: 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We'll tell you the song of the day Tuesday morning at 6 a.m. Just be caller 9 when you hear it.
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It's a wild one, minutes away.

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Seattle's variety of the 80s, 90s, and more. 95.7 The Jet. So it looks like Michael Jackson's bedazzled glove and bad jacket is headed to that Abu Dhabi auction. And they're saying, you know, all of the things, the 11 highlighted items, including some things from Princess Diana, could be bringing in close to $4 million.

Seattle's variety of the 80s, 90s, and more. 95.7 The Jet. So it's true. American Horror Story is returning for its 13th season, and it'll have 13 episodes, which starts, by the way, Thursday night on FX and Hulu.

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0: 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People have some very strange eating habits, but I want to hear yours. Kevin, hi.
1: What's my weird eating habit?
0: Yes.
1: My weird eating habit is when I have chips and salsa, I will buy sour cream and I will go ahead and just mix sour cream into the salsa. Mm. So I just have sour cream and salsa together. I don't know if anybody else does that. Maybe that's a common thing, but I think it's pretty weird.
0: My mom does it. I'm not a huge fan of it, but she likes the creaminess of the salsa.
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95.7 The Jet, Seattle's variety of the 80s, 90s, and more. So you thought your kids were on, the video games a little too long? Did you hear about the grandma? She's a Scottish gaming grandma. She's 78 years old and is the oldest female Fortnite streamer on Twitch. She's been live streaming her gaming sessions on the website for 9 years and credits her grandson for going down the rabbit hole in 2017. And she's even going to be featured in next year's edition of the book.

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Hi, it's Christina. Do you have a weird eating habit or something that you just love pairing together and people kind of scratch their head and go, you eat what?

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Not sure who needs to hear this, but Dairy Queen just came out with a Halloween menu. 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

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All right, we've got a request for John Mellencamp. Hurts So Good on the way. What do you want to hear? Let me know. 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

95.7 The Jet. What is going on? My name is Christina. Let's hear about your weird eating habits. Is there something that you do that makes people kind of scratch their head and go, why? That's what I want to hear. You can also hit me up on Instagram, Christina on air, Christina with a K on air.

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Seattle's variety of the 80s, 90s, and more. 95.7 The Jet. So there's a bunch of new floor plans that I guess millennials don't want anymore, like open floor plans, built-in speakers, huge lawns. The upkeep is an issue. Wine cellars, forget about them. Formal dining rooms, well, you could probably make better use of the space. I can't remember the last time I've used mine. What about you?

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Good morning. So grateful you're here and spending your morning with us. Listen, we've got $1,000 on the line. Picking it up, counting down till 9 a.m., and I'll tell you exactly how to win coming up in less than 10 minutes. Hold on.

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Hi, it's Christina. We're talking weird eating habits. Do you have one that every time you do something or you're eating a weird combo, people kind of scratch their head and go, huh?

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Hi, it's Christina. What's up to Teddy? Working in the warehouse tonight. Your Steve Miller Band, The Joker, is coming up.

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1: Puget Sound Showdown. Mike in Renton is sitting on 5 wins, halfway to immortality. Hi, Mike.
2: Good morning.
3: Good morning.
1: Mike. Mike, you're going to be taking on Kyle in Auburn as we just continue to line up the sacrificial lambs for Mike. Hi, Kyle.
4: Good morning.
1: Kyle was extremely impressed off air when Mike said, "Hey, my son's name is Kyle." And Kyle responded with,
3: Okay.
1: I have the questions this morning. You guys are going to buzz in with your name when you know the answer. First person to 5 wins. If you all screw up along the way and Jody has to clean up the mess by answering questions nobody knows or nobody can answer, or you both buzz in at the same time and it's a tie and she gets 5 before you, you're both out. Any questions?
2: No.
4: Nope.
1: Tickets to Nile Nightmares on the line. Opens up this weekend at Motley Terrace. Here we go. What's the word for a male goose?
2: Mike. Gander.
1: Will.i.am was a member of what group?
2: Kyle. Black Eyed Peas.
1: Who wrote the poem Jabberwocky?
2: Mike. A.A. Milne.
1: Kyle, you can now steal it.
2: No idea.
1: Jody.
5: My favorite bedtime story, Lewis Carroll.
1: According to The Matrix, what's the name of the last human city on Earth? Jody.
5: Linwood.
1: Zion. Close.
5: Makes more sense.
1: If you were born today, September 28th, what's your zodiac sign?
2: Mike.
1: Jody.
5: Gemini.
1: Libra. Scoreboard.
5: We all have one.
1: Name 3 of the 4 outdoor conditions that appear in the unofficial motto of the post office.
2: Mike. Rain, sleet, snow.
1: No. Kyle, you can steal it.
2: I don't know. Yeah, I guess.
1: Jody.
2: No, I have no idea.
5: Through the rain, the storms.
1: Neither snow, nor rain, nor heat, nor gloom of night.
5: Gloom of night!
1: Wow. I would have thought sleet as well. I always thought it was sleet.
5: Sleet is far worse than a gloomy night.
2: I did too.
5: Like, who cares if it's a gloomy night?
1: Who was the lead guitarist of Bon Jovi that left in 2013? Jody.
5: Richie Sambora.
1: Scoreboard.
5: The gentlemen have 1 apiece. I now have 2.
1: What restaurant is referred to as B-dubs?
2: Kyle. Buffalo Wild Wings.
1: The presidents of the United States of America did the theme song for what TV show?
2: Mike. Big Bang Theory.
1: That was Bare Naked Ladies. Kyle, you can steal it.
2: I don't know. 2.5 Men.
1: Jody.
5: Why don't I know this? I don't think I know.
1: Drew Carey Show.
5: Oh.
1: Cleveland Rocks. Scoreboard.
5: Kyle and I have 2. Mike has 1.
1: What's the tallest mountain in Africa?
2: Mike. Kyle. Mount Kilimanjaro.
1: In what game would you stand, split, or double down?
2: Mike. Blackjack.
1: Scoreboard.
5: Mike now has 3. Kyle and I have 2.
1: Who was the last pope to resign from the gig?
2: Mike. Pope Benedict.
1: What city is called the Big Easy?
2: Mike
1: for the win.
2: New Orleans.
1: Game over.
5: Well.
1: That's 6 in a row for Mike. He's also picked up tickets to Nile Nightmares, Motley Terrace.
2: Kyle.
1: Some of the camaraderie.
5: Thanks, Kyle. Thanksgiving.

0: 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This is the pre-show. Did you miss this?
1: Had a very busy weekend while Jody was doing her chemo and just trying to stay locked in on getting herself healthy.
2: Maintain.
1: I was running all over the place.
2: Yeah, you had a bunch of different things going on.
1: So Friday, I got off the air and headed to Bellevue to host the pre-show streaming for Seattle Humane. Kelly Hansen was hosting the thing at King 5. Everyone in the building knows all you have to do is bring over a puppy Great Dane, and he's screwed because he's going to have to take it home with him.
2: Did they have puppy Great Danes?
1: They had puppy Great Danes.
2: Was it Tuxes and Tails?
1: No.
2: What event was this?
1: Was their very first. It was like a luncheon thing, and they had awards for like community involvement and on. But then it was also a fundraiser.
2: Okay.
1: They raised $375,000 in an hour and a half.
2: They have so many deep pocket contributors. Yeah. It's so necessary.
1: So then I had soccer for Mackenzie on Saturday morning.
2: How'd she do?
1: My little 5-year-old is a little badass.
2: Mm-hmm.
1: It is hilarious to watch both sets of parents on both teams screaming the other way. Then I hosted an event for Stevens Animal Sanctuary.
2: That's the hospice
1: down in Enumclaw, and they had some animals in the corral there. Mm-hmm. on the premises, and there were goats and
2: you've been there before.
1: I've loads of times. Exactly. Yeah, I thought to my, they had a couple of goats.
2: Okay.
1: And I'm going over and I'm petting them, and you know, I thought to myself, do goats smell? Like, you know when you walk up to a dog and the first thing, you smell my dog.
2: Uh-huh.
1: Do the goats smell other goats? Like, do they
2: smell my
1: goats?
2: Mm-hmm. Maybe they can just suss that you're a goat guy.
1: And then watching the Hawks game yesterday.
2: Mm-hmm.
1: The end.
2: Yeah.
1: As the Commanders got that first down to run out the clock.
2: Yeah.
1: This is why baseball is superior to football.
2: Why is that?
1: I love football. Love football. I'm going to preface it by saying that.
2: Mm-hmm.
1: But baseball is superior to football in this one regard. They got the first down, ran out the clock.
2: Yep.
1: In baseball, it's bottom of the ninth. Your opponent has the bases loaded, two outs, full count, down by one. You have to pitch to him.
2: You have to pitch. Yeah, you can't just
1: Can't run out the
2: waste
1: clock.
2: It. Yeah.
1: You can't take a knee and run out the clock and win the game.
2: I completely agree.
1: In that regard, baseball is superior to football because you have to pitch to them.
2: However, strategic clock management is part of football.
1: I understand that.
2: Yeah, but I agree. Like, you wasted a minute that we could have used.
1: No!
2: You think we can't get a touchdown in a minute?
1: No!
2: You watched us get a touchdown in a minute.
1: No!
2: That was not a great ending.
1: But it's cool. But I digress. It's cool.
2: Yeah.
1: It's just random thoughts in my head.
2: I agree. You and I are... Kimo Sabi on that one.
1: I wonder if the goats could smell my goats.

0: 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Jody and Bender are live at 6. Let this hold you over until then.
1: Oh, no. Oh, no. After 2 weeks, Jody had a record of 7 wins and 5 losses of the games that we've chosen for weeks 1 and 2. So heading into week 3, full head of steam. She was ready to go. She had some games that were easy pickings. And then reality kicked in. You ready?
2: I guess. So lame.
1: Here we go. The first, of course, your Seattle Seahawks up against. What's the matter?
2: Up against
1: the Washington Commanders.
2: Mm-hmm. Jaden Daniels-less Commanders. Seahawks, obviously.
1: Seahawks. Patriots. No. Jaguars.
2: Jags.
1: Hey-o. Vikings. Buccaneers.
2: This was the only one that gave me pause, and I know I shouldn't be saying this because now they've screwed the pooch twice, but I am going with the Buccaneers.
1: Ravens. Cowboys.
2: Cowboys.
1: No. Rams, Broncos.
2: Rams.
1: Mm-hmm. You hesitate. No. You write down Broncos, you're like, I'm going against my gut.
2: Yeah.
1: Really?
2: Yes.
1: Chargers, Bills.
2: Bills.
1: All right, kids, there you go. Those are your picks.
2: I don't normally watch the Red Zone channel. Do you watch the Red Zone channel at your house?
1: I'd prefer to watch the whole game.
2: I watched the Red Zone channel after the Hawks game, and I was remembering which picks I made, and I was just watching myself get dug further and further into the ground. I could not believe how badly all of my teams did yesterday, except Josh Allen and the Bills.
1: So you went 2-4.
2: Yeah.
1: You're now 9-9 on the season. You're at 500.
2: The Hawks had a lot.
1: If you were in baseball in the American League West, you would have won the division.
2: Go to the championships.

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1: Mike in Renton is sitting on 5 wins, halfway to immortality. Hi, Mike.
2: Good morning.
1: Good morning.
3: Mike.
1: Mike, you're going to be taking on Kyle in Auburn as we just continue to line up the sacrificial lambs for Mike. Hi, Kyle.
4: Good morning.
1: Kyle was extremely impressed off air when Mike said, "Hey, my son's name is Kyle." And Kyle responded with,
5: Okay.
1: I have the questions this morning. You guys are going to buzz in with your name when you know the answer. First person to 5 wins. If you all screw up along the way and Jody has to clean up the mess by answering questions nobody knows or nobody can answer, or you both buzz in at the same time and it's a tie and she gets 5 before you, you're both out. Any questions?
2: No. Nope.
1: Tickets to Nile Nightmares on the line. Opens up this weekend at Motley Terrace. Here we go. What's the word for a male goose?
2: Mike. Gander.
1: Will.i.am was a member of what group?
2: Kyle. Black Eyed Peas.
1: Who wrote the poem Jabberwocky?
2: Mike. A.A. Milne.
1: Kyle, you can now steal it.
2: No idea.
1: Jody.
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1: According to The Matrix, what's the name of the last human city on Earth? Jody.
6: Linwood.
1: Zion. Close.
6: Makes more sense.
1: If you were born today, September 28th, what's your zodiac sign?
2: Mike.
1: Jody.
6: Gemini.
1: Libra. Scoreboard.
6: We all have one.
1: Name 3 of the 4 outdoor conditions that appear in the unofficial motto of the post office.
2: Mike. Rain, sleet, snow.
1: No. Kyle, you can steal it.
2: I don't know. Yeah, I guess.
1: Jody.
2: No, I have no idea.
6: Through the rain, the storms.
1: Neither snow, nor rain, nor heat, nor gloom of night.
6: Gloom of night!
1: Wow. I would have thought sleet as well. I always thought it was sleet.
6: Sleet is far worse than a gloomy night.
2: I did too.
6: Like, who cares if it's a gloomy night?
1: Who was the lead guitarist of Bon Jovi that left in 2013? Jody.
6: Richie Sambora.
1: Scoreboard.
6: The gentlemen have 1 apiece. I now have 2.
1: What restaurant is referred to as B-dubs?
2: Kyle. Buffalo Wild Wings.
1: The presidents of the United States of America did the theme song for what TV show?
2: Mike. Big Bang Theory.
1: That was Bare Naked Ladies. Kyle, you can steal it.
2: I don't know. 2.5 Men.
1: Jody.
6: Why don't I know this? I don't think I know.
1: Drew Carey Show. Cleveland Rocks. Scoreboard.
6: Kyle and I have 2. Mike has 1.
1: What's the tallest mountain in Africa?
2: Mike. Kyle. Mount Kilimanjaro.
1: In what game would you stand, split, or double down?
2: Mike. Blackjack.
1: Scoreboard.
6: Mike now has 3. Kyle and I have 2.
1: Who was the last pope to resign from the gig?
2: Mike. Pope Benedict.
1: What city is called the Big Easy?
2: Mike
1: for the win.
2: New Orleans.
1: Game over.
6: Well,
1: that's 6 in a row Mike. He's also picked up tickets to Nile Nightmares, Motley Terrace.
2: Kyle.
1: Listen to the camaraderie.
6: Thanks, Kyle. Thanksgiving.

0: 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Variety of the 80s, 90s, and more. It's Jody and Bender. It is Talkback Tuesday. You send in a talkback, we'll put it on the air regardless of its content.
1: Hi, Jody and Bender. Jody, love ya, but the proper way to pronounce the great state of Nevada is Nevada, not Nevada. If you go to the state of Nevada and you say Nevada, you're going to be corrected every single time you say it. Just saying. Love ya.
2: Am I wrong? I didn't even say Nevada. What was she talking about?
0: Was it not in your news?
2: No. I didn't even bring it up. Has she been like sitting on that and like festering about it for 6 months? About the one time I was talking about Nevada? And also, how do you say it? I'm saying it wrong because I say Nevada.
0: It's Nevada.
2: Nevada.
0: Nevada.
2: That doesn't sound right. I'm going to stick with the wrong way. Nevada. Coming up with the news at 7. Nevada.
1: Hi, Jody and Bender. Could you please play the song Automatic by the Pointer Sisters?
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1: Yeah, we got some new subscribers.
0: We got new subscribers in the last 24 hours. Views across the videos have gone up. I mean, we're just killing it.
1: Nice.
0: I mean, we're in a town of millions. The listening audience is in the millions. And our YouTube channel's in the thousands.
1: Yeah, y'all got to get on that YouTube channel. We're trying to make something happen.
0: On YouTube at Jody and Bender.
1: Yeah.
0: The most recent video. Hey, goats and a whole lot of poo.
1: Yeah. And you wouldn't want to miss that.
0: You won't want to miss that. It is Talk Back Tuesday.
2: Good morning, Jody and Bender. Have a great day. It's been a while. Love you.
1: You have a great day, too.
3: What's been a while?
1: Maybe since he's called in and said, have a great day.
0: Oh, okay. Yeah. I wasn't sure if it's been a while. Have a great day.
1: Right.
0: Because it hasn't been a while since we had a great day.
1: Oh, no, we had a great day yesterday.
4: I'm hoping you'll play She Blinded Me with Science. Because, damn, I haven't heard that in a while.
5: 95.7 The Chat. Wow. Jody and Benders. Haven't heard that in a while.
0: There we

0: 5-7 The Jet. It's Jody and Bender. We're going to do Time Flies. Take a look back at today, September 29th. Jody, it was September 29th, 1923, while Bessie Smith was banging on the radio. The Dr. Pepper Company becomes a big boy company by incorporating in Dallas. It was first made in Waco, Texas, back in 1885, making it the oldest major soft drink in the U.S. September 29th, 1982, in Chicago, seven people die after taking capsules of extra-strength Tylenol that had been laced with cyanide.
1: Yeah.
0: Remember that?
1: Yes, I do.
0: More than 250,000 bottles were recalled. It was this event that would eventually lead all drunk companies to create the tamper-resistant cap. I came in like a wrecking ball. September 29th, 2013, the series finale of Breaking Bad. The show had run for 5 seasons. So it would spur a spinoff, Better Call Saul, that would premiere in February of 2015. September 29th, 2018, Maroon 5's got the number one song, but it's Kanye West taking to Twitter to announce he'll be henceforth known by Ye. It aligns with his new album that had released during the summer. September 29th, 2019. Following my walk across the state earlier in the month, I was invited to throw out the first pitch at the Mariners season finale.
2: Today, on this Kids Appreciation Day, we welcome a special guest who's made an impact in our community through his work with Seattle Children's Hospital. 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
0: Dude, when Tom Hutler brings you out,
1: you get brought out.
0: You get brought out. September 29th, 2021, Britney Spears' father, Jamie Spears, is officially suspended as her conservator by a judge in Los Angeles. Brit has been on her own since. September 29th, 2023, The Sphere officially opens in Vegas. $2.3 billion orb with the 250-foot wraparound screen.
1: We still haven't been there.
0: We still have not been there. U2 kicks off its first residency. Happy birthday! Birthdays! Ian McShane is 84. Bryant Gumbel, 78. Andrew Dice Clay is 69. Jill Whelan, Captain Steubing's daughter on the Love Boat, she's 58. Chrissy Metz is 46. Kevin Durant is 38. Halsey, she's 32.
3: Happy birthday to our fall baby, Annie. Love, Mom, Bruce, and Mamina. And happy anniversary to Andy, who makes every day better. I love you, Allie.
0: That's Time Flies for September 29th on the Jet.

0: Hey, Jody. Hey, Bender. You guys are great.
1: Hey, hey, Jody and Bender. Just wanted to say how much we love you guys. We listen to you every single day.
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0: 14, can you relate to this neighbor from hell? It escalated a bit more than I believe either party thought it would. Mm-hmm. It's an early Daily Bender Gazette story that I'm wondering if anybody else can go, oh, yeah, I've totally wanted to do that to my neighbor. I just didn't have the guts.
1: Sure, people have situations, baby.
0: Jody's news is next.
1: This artist says, I'm going on tour, and then you're never going to see me again.
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6: 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Going to be a little rain today, and that's okay because we need it.
17: 15 months.
20: Seriously?
17: We do. There's nothing wrong with having a positive outlook, Penner. 15 months of construction about to start on US 2 between Monroe and Gold Bar, so heads up. A group of Seattle property owners filed a claim against the city over what they describe as a growing homeless encampment marked by fires and violence. The owners said the city blocked them from clearing the property themselves. The CEOs of leading AI companies will meet at the White House today amid growing calls for regulation and recent threats to government security. They'll welcome the heads of Anthropic, NVIDIA, OpenAI, Palantir, and Meta. A former Cornell University student filed a lawsuit this month alleging she was drugged and assaulted inside a fraternity house 2 years ago, the fresh scrutiny prompting prosecutors to reopen the investigation. The suit has raised questions about why a broader investigation did not follow initially. Health officials in several Tampa Bay counties have declared a local state of emergency over the past few days due to a major dengue fever outbreak. The mosquito-borne viral illness, notorious for intense joint pain, is often called breakbone fever. Voting has been underway for Fat Bear Week, the annual event at Katmai National Park in Alaska, and today is the final vote. I've posted a link on the Jody Mender Facebook page, well, so sure. You can go there and vote for your favorite fat bear. I love it. I don't know why I'm so thrilled about it. Pregnant Anne Hathaway's doctor said, no, you can't go on the Hot Ones TV show to promote her new thriller film, Verity, because she might go into early labor. I bet Anne likes some hot wings, though. How would you do on a show like Hot Ones?
21: Terrible.
17: No?
21: I would. Can't do it. I'd be terrible. I love spicy food.
17: Uh-huh.
21: But I don't think.
17: Can't like, power through.
21: Like on purpose.
17: Yeah.
21: Going like hotter and hotter and hotter and hot. Forget yeah. it. I don't think I'd be very good at that.
17: No, all right.
21: I mean.
17: We'll skip it
21: for the bit.
17: Right.
21: I think it would be fantastic.
17: Right. For the bit.
21: But I don't. I think. Yeah. I'd be miserable.
17: Yeah. Rod Stewart has announced dates for what he calls his last tour ever. The final encore tour with 21 shows will take place across the UK and Europe next year.
21: You ever seen him in concert?
17: I have not.
21: He's great in concert.
17: I have no doubt.
21: He's great in concert.
17: No doubt. And he actually sung some of my favorite all-time songs. In sports, Kraken opening up against the Flames on Thursday, and Sounders have KC Thursday.
21: Neighborhood, neighbor from hell. Can you relate? Do you have a story that you'd like to share of a neighbor who's just the friggin' worst?
17: Let's do it.
21: And you can top any story we've got next on the Jet.

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0: major song of the day right here. Smashing Pumpkins, Tonight, Tonight. When you hear it, it'll be played sometime between now and 8 o'clock.
1: Oh.
0: What? Don't tell anybody I told you. Oh. It's going to be played sometime between now and 8 o'clock.
1: Mm.
0: When you hear it, you'd be caller 9. The number is 877-901-0957. And you'll win tickets to see Smashing Pumpkins at Climate Pledge on November 6th. You'll go in there for free. You get to walk in and brag that, well, I'm here because I've got powerful friends in high places.
1: Yeah, that's true.
0: I've got a story about a neighbor from hell.
1: Okay.
0: And all I simply teased was I have a story about a neighbor from hell. Do you have one? And before I get to my story, talkbacks already.
2: Hello, Jody and Bender. Yeah, I got a neighbor. I live in an apartment complex, and I got one neighbor who's got four kids or five kids or whatever, and he lets them run all over the neighborhood, or they let them run all over the neighborhood. No matter what you'd say to them, they don't pull their kids in. I've had cars damaged. They're always in the parking lot. They're kicking balls out against the building. But no, parents don't do anything about it.
1: Oh, he wanted to keep going.
0: He needed more than the 30 seconds of talkback allows.
1: That sounds pretty annoying. Car is damaged. Don't touch my car.
3: Jody and Bender, good morning. So I've got a story. I had some neighbors, professional. I think he was a surgeon and she was a dermatologist or something. But let's put it this way. On Sunday mornings, I could hear the vodka bottles being put in the trash. She would yell at Alexa. She would argue with Alexa at the top of her lungs, and then she would scream at the clouds for being clouds. They were a friggin' nightmare.
1: Well, we scream at Alexa in my house, but as a joke.
0: You scream at it?
1: Yeah, Josh and I do, but as a joke. Sometimes
0: I'm sure your neighbors love it because in West Seattle where you live, your houses are right on top of one another. So I'm sure your neighbors love you screaming at Alexa.
1: Yeah. Josh and I do a lot of stuff that like we're joking around. But if you didn't know us and you took us out of context, you might think something weird was happening. We do a lot of like screaming and like fake fighting and, you know, dance fighting.
0: That your neighbors can hear and see.
1: Right.
0: Sure. All right.
1: Yeah.
4: Hi, Jody and Bender. Debbie from Westchester, New York. And my neighbor... Well, thank God, former neighbor used to scream from his back porch at midnight until 1 a.m. our names and used a gay slur to the neighbor to the left of us.
1: What?
4: Finally, the police stepped in and he moved. We have new neighbors now, and I know nothing about them. Thank God.
1: Wow.
0: This is why I live where I live.
1: Yeah, I mean, you never know if somebody awful is just going to move in next door to you. I've been so lucky.
0: You've been really lucky.
1: Yeah, there's been a lot of turnover, and we just keep upgrading and upgrading and upgrading. But somebody can move in and have, you know, an EDM dance party on Tuesday nights and not care that some of us are trying to sleep at 8 p.m.
0: There is a guy in the U.K. who's been sentenced to 7 years in jail for stealing a tractor and ramming it into the house.
1: Oh, no.
0: His neighbor's house.
1: A tractor?
0: A tractor. So he stole a tractor and then ran it into his neighbor's house.
1: What are you going to do when you got a loser like that?
0: What are you going to do?
1: Did it do any real damage?
0: Like, it's like you would wreck the house. And it says the tractor needed $75,000 in repair.
1: Who cares about the tractor? He broke the other guy's tractor.
0: The home requires a complete rebuild.
1: Oh, my God.
0: Destroyed a three-bedroom house.
1: Ugh. Can you imagine? There would be no apology good enough. That would be a seething hatred in me forever.
0: Do you have a neighbor from hell that you'd like to brag about?
1: I'm not really brag. You're just like,
0: yeah, but no, you can brag.
1: Yeah.
0: Because you can sit there because everybody's going to have a story that they're going to top.
1: Right.
0: Oh, I can top this story.
1: Yeah, that's a great point.
0: I've got a neighbor.
1: Maybe it is a brag.
0: My neighbor's worse than your neighbor.
1: Yeah.
0: Do it next on The Jet.

0: 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Talk Back Tuesday. Lots of talkbacks this morning. I simply brought up the story of a neighbor from hell, and everybody wants to top it.
1: Yeah, I had a neighbor from hell, Jody and Bender. We lived in a small town. This guy thought he could shoot off a black powder cannon for his birthday and saw me on the phone, thought I called the cops on him, but it wasn't me. And then after that, he made my life hell. It got so bad that we basically had to buy the house that he lived in and evict him.
2: What?
3: That must have been so toxic.
2: What?
3: Yeah, the guy was probably renting.
2: You had to buy the place to evict him.
3: Yeah, good for you. That's how you manage a situation. Well, I'm going to buy that house and kick your dumb butt out.
2: So far, she's the winner.
3: Yeah, she's the winner.
4: My neighbor used to complain about the dogs that I used to watch at my house because, oh my God, dogs bark every now and again. And I would correct them when they did bark. Well, now I can't do doggy daycare at my house, but the neighbor that would complain about the barking dog, he now has a barky, barky dog that just barks all the dang time. It doesn't bother him. So every time I see him, I tell him, Jesus loves you, and it really makes him mad.
3: That is pretty annoying. A friend of mine had that situation, too. She had a dog-sitting business, and the neighbor complained because she could hear dogs existing, you know?
2: Well, there's a difference between dogs existing, because it's always the people with the barking dogs that go, what? It's just a dog that barks every now and then.
3: Yeah.
2: Yeah.
3: When it's your dog, it sounds like music. When it's somebody else's dog, it's super annoying.
0: Text, new neighbor since last year, Tuesday night karaoke till 1 a.m.
3: Ah!

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0: Hi, who's this?
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0: Val? Jody, tell Val what she's won.
2: Val, you're the big winner. You're going to see the Smashing Pumpkins at Climate Pledge on the 6th of November.
1: Thank you so much.
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0: All right, kids. 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
2: You don't even have to win.
0: You don't even have to win. You just have to not embarrass your family.
2: Yeah.
0: Can you maybe answer one of the trivia questions correctly?
2: Get some VIP tickets to Nile Nightmares.
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0: 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Mike and Renton is sitting on 6 wins, 3 more, and he gets a Hall of Fame game. And unless I'm doing my math incorrectly, Friday would be a Hall of Fame game for Mike. Mm-hmm. That's kind of crazy, Mike. Mike, the pressure. Mike. Yes. Mike.
1: I'm excited.
2: Yeah, you sound excited.
0: For the love of God. Answer us.
1: I am.
0: Okay. I'm trying to keep it calm. Yeah. Cool. With Clay. Yes, we can hear
2: you. Yeah, we got you now.
0: Natasha's in Oak Harbor. Hi, Natasha. How are you?
3: Hi. I am very well. I didn't know I was going up against somebody so good. No, I'm really nervous.
0: Oh, don't be nervous.
2: Don't be nervous. Also, he already won his VIP tickets for Nile Nightmare, so all you have to do is put one up on the board, and you'll win the tickets no matter what.
3: Okay, good. Thank you. Yeah. I appreciate that.
0: But she wants to win the game.
2: Yeah. Well, you don't win and go long by playing people who are really bad at it. You got to play people who are good to elevate yourself.
0: Jody has the questions this morning. You guys are going to buzz in with your name when you know the answer. First person of 5 wins. Good luck.
2: Where on your body would you find your glabella? Bender?
0: I don't know, your head?
2: It's between your eyebrows. I don't think I'm going to take your head.
0: That's on your head.
2: Yeah. I don't know if I'm going to take that. Yeah.
0: It's on your head.
2: Well, there's a lot of stuff on your head. I'll put an asterisk there. What short story...
0: Wait, hold it. Did I get the point or not?
2: Yeah, you got a point with an asterisk. What short story begins with $1.87, that was all, and 60 cents of it was in pennies? Bender?
0: Willy Wonka.
2: That's the gift of the Magi.
0: Oh.
2: The gift of the Magi.
0: Nope.
2: No?
0: Nothing.
2: The couple, they loved each other, and he sold his watch. So
0: you can
2: that
0: describe
2: he could,
0: it all you want with the urgency that you are.
2: So that he could buy her hair combs, but she had sold her hair so she could buy him a watch.
0: You're literally speaking a foreign language.
2: All right. Here, you guys will like this one. What does Charlie Brown set out to do in the made-for-TV special A Charlie Brown Christmas?
1: Mike. Get a Christmas tree.
2: Natasha? Oh.
3: Bender?
0: He's out there looking for a Christmas tree.
2: No, he's out there looking to find the true meaning of Christmas.
1: Yeah.
2: True meaning of Christmas. Yeah. He's out there looking for a Christmas tree.
0: He's looking for a Christmas tree.
2: That might be part of it, but the whole special is about him finding the true meaning of Christmas.
0: Oh.
2: Yeah. All right. Bender has one. I hope I have enough questions. What is the name of the detective in the Steve Miller hit Take the Money and Run?
0: Dude.
1: Oh my gosh.
0: That's a Hall of Fame level question.
2: Bender.
0: Sonny Crockett. Sonny Crockett.
2: Billy Mack.
0: Oh.
1: Billy Mack is a detective down in Texas.
2: That's exactly right. What company introduced the first handheld calculator in 1967?
1: Mike.
3: Pasha.
1: Texas Instruments.
0: Wow, very good.
2: There we go. During the U.S. Civil Rights Movement in the 1960s, who said, "We declare our right on this earth to be a human being and by any means necessary"?
1: Mike. Martin Luther King.
2: Natasha?
3: Oh.
2: Bender?
0: Malcolm X.
2: Malcolm X is correct.
1: That's what I was...
0: What's the score?
2: Mike has 1. Natasha not on the board yet, but doing great. And Bender has 1.5. What is the NATO phonetic alphabet word for X?
1: Mike. X-ray.
2: What is the active ingredient in smelling salts?
1: Mike. Ammonia.
2: Who recorded the popular Christmas song Santa Baby in 1953?
1: Mike. Eartha Kitt.
0: Scoreboard.
2: Now Mike has 4. Natasha still hanging in there.
0: Come on, Natasha!
2: And Bender has 1.5.
3: This is hard.
2: I know. Well, these are hard questions. That's fair. Why is most beer sold in brown glass bottles?
1: Mike
2: for the win.
1: because the sun damages the beverage.
4: Is that it, really?
2: That's correct. It protects the beer from UV rays. That is correct.
0: Game over. That is now 7 in a row for Mike. Natasha, I'm going to give you the tickets. Because I know
3: that was terrible. That was so hard.
4: Okay, but it's okay.
2: Yeah,
4: those were hard questions.
2: Well, the questions get harder as people get more and more wins.
4: So, Natasha, I'm going to give you tickets to Nile Nightmares in Montlake Terrace as well. Okay, so you enjoy.
3: Thank you. I appreciate
4: you're
3: it.
4: You're very welcome, Mike. You're back tomorrow.
1: Glad to that.
4: Here's your detective.
2: Yeah.

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1: Okay, guys, those were Hall of Fame questions. I feel for Natasha, I think you guys need to redo. So with like mid-level questions, and now that Mike won, tomorrow we get to do Mike, like the Camel commercial on hump day.
0: Two things. One, the questions get harder as our reigning champion moves closer and closer to an actual Hall of Fame game. So today was win number 7 for him. So yeah, they're supposed to get harder.
2: And she won the prize in fairness. She won
0: the prize regardless. Yeah. Number two, did you see this past weekend, I saw it watching the Seahawks game, that Geico brought back the Camel commercial?
2: Yes, and I have enjoyed it, and it makes me laugh.
0: Mike. What day is it?
2: We're definitely going to do that tomorrow.
0: Was it not too soon to bring that thing back?
2: I know, right?
0: They
2: it's like you've been sitting on that.
0: They pounded that thing into the ground.
2: I know.
0: And it was like, oh my God, still, you guys are still doing the hump day shtick?
2: I love it.
0: And then they brought it back.
2: Yeah. I'm happy to see it. I wonder if all the big brands, like I wonder if Budweiser is still sitting on Budweiser with those frogs and they're like, is it time yet? You know?
0: Bring it back.
2: Bring it back.

0: 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Jody's 90-second news update now.
1: Yeah, it's powered by Carter Subaru. Gonna be a little rainy today, but hey, man, we could use the rain.
2: Hey, man.
1: The lush greenness isn't gonna lush green itself, y'all. Seattle Mariners will be looking outside the organization for some fresh meat and preferably a candidate with prior experience in the role. Hey, great job, Jerry. Let's go find somebody who knows what they're doing. A group of Seattle property owners filed a claim against the city over what they describe as a growing homeless encampment. The owners said the city blocked them from clearing the property themselves. A new study says that the top foodie cities in America are number one, Miami, number two, Portland, number three, San Francisco. And guess who pops in at number four?
3: Hey.
1: Seattle, Washington. And I believe that too. Still a lot of really cool restaurants opening up around here. A former Cornell University student filed a lawsuit this month alleging she was drugged and assaulted inside a fraternity house 2 years ago, the fresh scrutiny prompting prosecutors to reopen the investigation. The real question is why a broader investigation did not follow initially. The president's ban on Canadian alcohol takes effect today, escalating a trade fight with one of our closest trading partners. The move affects $800 million in Canadian alcohol imports. So grab what you need now while you can. Voting has been underway for Fat Bear Week, the annual event at Katmai National Park in Alaska, and today is the final vote. You can follow along on the Jody and Bender Facebook page where I've been posting links. And it's not only fun to look at pictures of these bears as they get fat to get ready to hibernate, but people's enthusiasm for the bears and which bears are their favorite knows no bounds. It has made me laugh so hard.
3: You did this in your news an hour ago.
1: Yeah.
3: And shortly thereafter, we received a text that read, "Hey, Jody, what was that Alaska fat thing you were talking about?"
1: Fat bears. After making $26 million on Avengers Endgame Encore, sources say Marvel is going to do the same thing with Spider-Man Brand New Day with new footage. What do you think about that? You're a fan. Do you want new footage?
3: Right, but they needed new footage to make Endgame tie to Doomsday.
1: Mm-hmm.
3: What's going to be? Are they going to do that to tie it to another movie?
1: I mean, based on what I read, I think they were just surprised that so many people wanted to rewatch the movie. So they're like, "Oh, we'd like
3: right." But
1: even
3: we were
1: more
3: told
1: money.
3: We had to rewatch the movie, to make Doomsday make more sense,
1: right? Like, would you want to go and sit through the movie again just to get like 4 minutes of...
3: No, give me the extra 4 minutes though if you want to, you know, re-release it streaming or because now all they're doing is DVD extras. And because we're not watching DVDs anymore, they have to figure out a way to get the extras in front of us.
1: Although I read a report recently that said that Gen Zers want to watch DVDs and listen to tapes on Walkman.
3: That means we have to pull all our crap back out
1: again. Pull out all that crap. I already donated all my DVDs.
3: Right?
1: I had like 600 and we're done.
3: We can't go back.
1: No, we can't go back. On TV tonight, Miller Night Football on HBO, a documentary about Dennis Miller's two seasons in the Monday Night Football crew. And sports, Kraken open up against the Flames on Thursday, and Sounders have KC on Thursday.
3: So, if you're all day doing adult stuff, and you don't want to adult anymore, mm-hmm. what's the one go-to kid thing that you yourself love to do? We discuss next.

0: Jed, what is it that you do after an entire day of adulting? It's the one kid thing that you do when you're tired of being an adult.
1: When I'm done being an adult all day, I like to lay down and relax with a big fatty and watch Family Guy.
2: Yeah. Heck yeah.
0: Not quite what I had in mind.
2: Pam on text says that she loves building forts. Did you ever build forts?
0: Of course.
2: Yeah.
0: Yeah, I do it now. See, here's the thing. When you're an adult and you have a five-year-old, as soon as you get home or they get home from school, because Mackenzie's now in kindergarten, it's kid stuff all day long.
2: Yeah. So separate her from it. Like, what sort of kid-based thing would you do for yourself if you were alone, if Rachel and Mackenzie were gone for the weekend?
0: I like watching cartoons.
2: Yeah. You will watch Bluey by yourself.
0: I will not only watch Bluey by myself, but then you jump on like YouTube and watch old Tom and Jerry cartoons.
2: Oh, really?
0: Yeah. That's like old school Tom and Jerry. Yeah.
2: Hmm.
0: And you don't realize until you're an adult that all of the cartoons, like Mackenzie, when she watches Bluey, you sit there and you pull up the guide and you realize that all episodes are 8 minutes long.
2: Right.
0: And then you're like, man, these are really short cartoons, because when we were kids, they were like a half hour. No, they weren't.
2: No, they weren't.
0: They ran 30-minute blocks of 8-minute cartoons.
2: Yeah.
0: Okay, well, I didn't know that until, like, now.
2: Good. Well, you figured it out.
0: I figured it out.
3: Make no mistake, I was a full adult today. I went to work. I did my job. I contributed meaningfully to society. I'm also about to go into my house and do a couple house projects that I've been meaning to do for a while. I've done a lot. There's a lot of things that I did today. And just so we're all on the same page, I want to make this abundantly clear. I am definitely having chicken nuggets for dinner. I did plenty of adult things today.
2: That's right. The reward.
0: We go out to dinner and I order off the kids' menu.
2: Mm-hmm.
0: What's the problem?
2: That's your favorite.
0: What's the problem? What do you do? What kid thing do you do when you're tired of adulting?
2: When you've been adulting all day. Me personally, mine are all food-based. I like ice cream.
0: Oh, all right.
2: I reward myself for a full day of garbage with ice cream. And because I'm a fairly bougie person, I usually have lots of fancy ice cream in the house ready to go. And so, like, you know, honeysuckle, brickle, lavender, all sorts of whatever. I love ice cream. That's it.
0: You're kind of bougie.
2: Yeah.
0: Yeah.
4: When I get home from work, I love to build Legos and play video
0: games. And play video games.
2: A lot of adults love to build Legos. It's a meditation.
0: Here's the thing. I have the patience for puzzles, but not for Legos. And I don't know why. Like, Legos annoy me. Puzzles relax me.
2: I always was annoyed by Legos, too.
0: Isn't that weird?
2: Yeah.
0: It's the same thing.

0: 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It's Jody and Bender. 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What's the one kid thing you do?
1: Good morning, Jody and Bender. When I just don't want to adult, when I need a minute, I eat the extreme cheddar goldfish crackers. Mm-hmm. It has to be the extreme cheddar.
2: Yeah.
1: There's just something about them. Just a few minutes eating a cup or two and my day is much better. Have a great day.
0: I mean,
2: very brand specific, but I get it.
0: We're going to go down that path.
2: Yeah.
0: Chips Ahoy, Nilla wafers, mm-hmm. Golden Oreos.
2: Golden Oreos, yeah.
0: It's so good.
2: Yeah.
0: Text. Lot of texts. I just take a nap. Text, when I'm tired of adulting, I refuse to make decisions. Yeah. I make somebody else decide.
2: I like this one. I'm a fan of outdoor games like Red Rover and Red Light, Green Light. Some kids today have no clue. You ever play Red Rover?
0: We play Red Light, Green Light all the time because my daughter knows it from school and she's 5.
2: Yeah.
0: So when you have a toddler or now a kindergarten student,
2: you're still doing it.
0: I'm still doing all this stuff.
2: Yeah. No Red Rover, huh? I bet it's too violent for today's kids.
0: What was Red Rover?
2: Red Rover was there's two chains, like you're holding hands in a line facing each other. And then one side goes, Red Rover, we call Bender on over. And then you would run as fast as you can from the other line and try and break through one set of hands. Nobody ever used to call me. Do you know why? I was violent and larger than most of the other kids. I never got called. I always wanted to do it.
0: Well, how do you win the game if you're never called?
2: Because when you break the chain, like if you go running through and you break somebody's hand, then you take one of the people and add them to your line. So when you deplete a line, you win.
0: Right, but how do you win if nobody ever calls you?
2: It's a team game. Yeah, I could never play myself. I know, it was sad. But they're smart. They did the right thing. You don't want to call me because I'm coming in hot and fast. And I'm looking to do damage. And they knew it. And they could sense it then.
0: Some things never change.
2: They could sense it now.
0: Time flies. Time flies is next.

0: 95.7 The Jet. It's Jody and Bender. We're going to do Time Flies. Take a look back at today, September 29th. Jody, it was September 29th, 1923, while Bessie Smith was banging on the radio. The Dr. Pepper Company becomes a big boy company by incorporating in Dallas. It was first made in Waco, Texas, back in 1885, making it the oldest major soft drink in the U.S. September 29th, 1982, in Chicago, seven people die after taking capsules of extra-strength Tylenol that had been laced with cyanide.
1: Yeah.
0: Remember that?
1: Yes, I do.
0: More than 250,000 bottles were recalled. It was this event that would eventually lead all drunk companies to create the tamper-resistant cap. I came in like a wrecking ball. September 29th, 2013, the series finale of Breaking Bad. The show had run for five seasons. It would spur a spinoff, Better Call Saul, that would premiere in February of 2015. September 29th, 2018, Maroon 5's got the number one song, but it's Kanye West taking to Twitter to announce he'll be henceforth known by Ye. It aligns with his new album that had released during the summer. September 29th, 2019. Following my walk across the state earlier in the month, I was invited to throw out the first pitch at the Mariners season finale.
2: Today, on this Kids Appreciation Day, we welcome a special guest who's made an impact in our community through his work with Seattle Children's Hospital. 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Bender's Walk for the Kids raised $175,000. Bringing his total fundraising efforts for Seattle Children's to over $16 million. Throwing out our honorary first pitch, please welcome longtime voice of Seattle Morning Radio, Bender.
0: Dude, when Tom Hutler brings you out,
1: you get brought out.
0: You get brought out. September 29th, 2021, Britney Spears' father, Jamie Spears, is officially suspended as her conservator by a judge in Los Angeles. Brit has been on her own since. September 29th, 2023, The Sphere officially opens in Vegas. $2.3 billion orb with the 250-foot wraparound screen.
1: We still haven't been there.
0: We still have not been there. U2 kicks off its first residency. Happy birthday! Birthdays! Ian McShane is 84. Bryant Gumbel, 78. Andrew Dice Clay is 69. Jill Whelan, Captain Steuben's daughter on the Love Boat, she's 58. Chrissy Metz is 46. Kevin Durant is 38. Halsey, she's 32.
3: Happy birthday to our fall baby, Annie. Love, Mom, Bruce, and Mamina. And happy anniversary to Andy, who makes every day better. I love you, Allie.
0: That's Time Flies for September 29th.

0: 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Ask the simple question when you're done adulting, when you're just over it for the day, what's the one kid thing you want to go to? What's the one kid thing you want to do? Jody said Red Rover, and you described Red Rover, but...
1: With Red Rover, y'all missed the absolute best part of it. Clotheslining the kid that ran across. That was my favorite part. They come up and, like, not necessarily in the throat, but they come up and you get them in the stomach and then you just throw them back to the ground.
2: Yep. That's a successful Red Rover.
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0: Hey, it's Jody and Bender. It is Talk Back Tuesday. What do you got?
2: Hey, Jody. Hey, Bender. I heard Alan Parsons' project, Eye in the Sky, during the Time Flies segment, and thought, damn, I haven't heard that in a while. How about hitting this with some APP? Thanks.
3: You done with APP? Yeah, you know me.
0: I'd rather hear that one.
3: How about just a little?
0: A little Alan Parsons.
3: I'm the eye in the sky. I'm looking at you.
0: Hold on.
3: Read your mind.
0: Hold on.
3: It's a little creepy.
0: Hold, please.
4: Don't say words you're gonna regret.
3: Don't say them. Don't do it.
4: Don't let the fire.
0: You know what this song has in common with the Chicago Bulls, right?
3: What?
0: This is the intro music for the Bulls.
3: Yes.
0: The famous.
3: Yes.
0: Yeah, go back to the. Oh, this is the edit.
3: I know what you mean. Do they still do it?
0: Yeah. Oh, yeah.
3: Yeah.
0: This is the intro for the Chicago Bulls.
3: Bring out the players.
0: 6'6" from North Carolina, Michael Jordan. Yes, that's the intro to the Chicago Bulls.
3: Are they any good?
0: I don't know.
3: Don't even know anymore.
0: No.
3: You see LeBron James in his 76ers jersey today?
0: Yeah, it was kind of weird.
3: Yeah, it was.
0: I mean, it's his fifth jersey, so it's okay.
3: Yeah.
0: But yes, it's a little weird.
3: Wants to win a championship.
0: Because he doesn't have any.
3: No.
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0: 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Mike in Renton is sitting on 6 wins, 3 more, and he gets a Hall of Fame game. And unless I'm doing my math incorrectly, Friday would be a Hall of Fame game for Mike. Mm-hmm. That's kind of crazy, Mike. Mike, the pressure. Mike.
1: Yeah. Mike.
0: Are you excited?
2: I am.
0: Okay. Natasha's in Oak Harbor. Hi, Natasha. How are you?
3: Hi. I am very well. I didn't know I was going up against somebody so good. No, I'm really nervous.
0: Oh, don't be nervous.
4: Don't be nervous. Also, he already won his VIP tickets for Nile Nightmare, so all you have to do is put one up on the board and you'll win the tickets no matter what.
3: Okay, good. Thank you. I appreciate that.
0: Jody has the questions this morning. You guys are going to buzz in with your name when you know the answer. First person of 5 wins. Good luck.
4: Where on your body would you find your glabella? Bender?
0: I don't know, your head?
4: It's between your eyebrows. I don't think I'm going to take your head.
0: That's on your head.
4: Yeah. I don't know if I'm going to take that. Yeah.
0: It's on your head.
4: Well, there's a lot of stuff on your head. I'll put an asterisk there. What short story...
0: Wait, hold it. Did I get the point or not?
4: Yeah, you got a point with an asterisk. What short story begins with $1.87, that was all, and 60 cents of it was in pennies? Bender?
0: Willy Wonka.
4: That's The Gift of the Magi.
0: Oh.
4: The Gift of the Magi.
0: Nope.
4: No?
0: Nothing. Mm.
4: The couple, they loved each other, and he sold his watch. So
0: you can
4: that
0: describe
4: could,
0: it all you want with the urgency that you are.
4: So that he could buy her hair combs, but she had sold her hair so she could buy him a watch.
0: You're literally speaking a foreign language.
4: All right. Here, you guys will like this one. What does Charlie Brown set out to do in the made-for-TV special A Charlie Brown Christmas?
2: Mike. Get a Christmas tree.
4: Natasha?
3: Bender?
0: He's out there looking for a Christmas tree.
4: No, he's out there looking to find the true meaning of Christmas. Yeah. What is the name of the detective in the Steve Miller hit Take the Money and Run?
0: Dude.
2: Oh my gosh.
0: That's a Hall of Fame level question.
4: Bender.
0: Sonny Crockett. No. Sonny Crockett.
4: Billy Mack.
0: Oh.
2: Billy Mack is a detective down in Texas.
4: That's exactly right. What company introduced the first handheld calculator in 1967?
2: Mike. Texas Instruments.
0: Wow, very good.
4: There we go. During the U.S. Civil Rights Movement in the 1960s, who said, "We declare our right on this earth to be a human being and by any means necessary"?
2: Mike. Martin Luther King.
4: Natasha?
3: Oh.
4: Bender?
0: Malcolm X.
4: Malcolm X is correct.
2: That's what I was doing.
0: What's the score?
4: Mike has 1. Natasha, not on the board yet, but doing great. And Bender has 1.5. What is the NATO phonetic alphabet word for X?
2: Mike. X-ray.
4: What is the active ingredient in smelling salts?
2: Mike. Ammonia.
4: Who recorded the popular Christmas song Santa Baby in 1953?
2: Mike. Eartha Kitt.
0: Scoreboard.
4: Now Mike has 4. Natasha still hanging in there.
0: Come on, Natasha!
4: And Bender has 1.5.
3: This is hard.
4: I know. Well, these are hard questions. That's fair. Why is most beer sold in brown glass bottles?
2: Mike
4: for the win.
2: Because the sun damages the beverage.
0: Is that it, really?
4: That's correct. It protects the beer from UV rays. That is correct.
0: Game over. That is now 7 in a row for Mike. Natasha, I'm going to give you the tickets because I know
3: that was terrible. That was so hard.
0: Okay, but it's okay.
4: Yeah.
0: Those were hard questions.
4: Well, the questions get harder as people get more and more wins.
0: So, Natasha, I'm going to give you tickets to Nile Nightmares in Montlake Terrace as well. Okay, so you enjoy.
3: Thank you. I appreciate it.
0: You're very welcome. Mike, you're back tomorrow.
2: Roger that.

0: Scanning the globe to find the news you didn't know you needed to know. You know? The Daily Bender Gazette. Now, here's Bender.
1: I mean, I've got two stories to choose from. Oh, by the way, both brought to you by Olympic Hot Tub.
2: Better you, better life.
1: I don't know which one to go with.
2: Okay.
1: I mean, you got creepy guy.
2: Sure.
1: And then you've got not creepy girl, but seriously, that's the excuse you're going to give?
2: So a girl with a bad excuse versus a creepy guy. Let's go, creepy guy.
1: A man in
2: Florida.
1: Wilmington, Ohio.
2: Okay.
1: He's a janitor facing 11 counts of voyeurism after allegedly concealing himself and then getting caught. He was concealing himself above a women's locker room to photograph students changing.
2: That is beyond creepy.
1: That's creepy. That is upsetting.
2: I'm upset.
1: You want to go with the other one?
2: Yeah.
1: A woman in
2: Florida.
1: Florida.
2: All right.
1: Well done.
2: Should have gone in the first place.
1: She was
2: She was arrested.
1: She was arrested during a traffic stop.
2: Okay.
1: Her car was spotted veering across the roadway. Mm-hmm. She was intoxicated and whatever.
2: Mm-hmm.
1: She was booked into jail.
2: Okay.
1: During the jail search, mm-hmm. if you will.
2: Jailhouse search.
1: A small baggie
2: mm-hmm.
1: of cocaine dropped out of...
2: Yeah. Backsies or frontsies?
1: Backsies.
2: Backsies, mm-hmm.
1: To which... She then, as an excuse, said, I don't know how that
2: got... I've never seen that before in my life.
1: I don't know how that got in there.
2: How can you suggest that I should be aware of what's put into my backseas when I have absolutely no concept of how that may have gotten
1: in there? I don't know how that got there.
2: Can you imagine having to be the person who's booking you into jail and listen to excuses like that? Girl, you put that there yourself.
1: I don't know how that got there.
2: And if you really don't know... Then that's a very large problem.
1: There is a theory that she floated that I don't know if I can even remotely, let's see. She blamed somebody else because the two of them were doing stuff.
2: Yeah.
1: How about that?
2: And it may have fallen from his pocket while she was jazzercising all around.
1: No.
2: Gross. Anyway.
1: But she says it's not hers and doesn't know how it got there.
2: I don't believe her, but. That's not up to me. It's up to the judge.
1: And her mugshot, she kind of looks like Miley Cyrus.
2: Oh, hey, girl. That looks like one of my sorority sisters. No joke. That looks like Gemma. She does look like Miley Cyrus.
1: That doesn't surprise me.
2: Yeah.
1: In the least.
2: And also would be very likely to have a similar situation. I've never seen that before in my life. I certainly didn't put it there.
1: We'll do.

0: 7 to Jet. It's Jody and Bender. Program is almost done. Then we have to move over to TV. So the radio aspect of our broadcast day will move over to TV when Martha Quinn replaces us at 10 o'clock, and we'll be over on Good Day Seattle on Fox at about 10:15 as we continue entertainment headlines for them.
1: Right.
0: Tomorrow on the show, it's Pet Peeve Wednesday.
1: What's bothering you? You can start talking about it now on the talkback feature.
0: Use the top. Wow.
1: Yeah.
0: That jersey came out pretty hard on that one.
1: Did it?
0: Yes, it did.
1: The talkback mic.
0: That's not what you said.
1: What did I say?
0: You said, yeah, use the talkback now.
1: Sorry.
0: Every so often. Rachel says it happens to me all the time. Yeah. It happens at home when my guard is down.
1: Yeah.
0: Wow, that jersey came out hard.
1: Sorry.
0: So Pet Peeve Wednesday is tomorrow. So yes, go ahead and use the talkback now on the iHeartRadio. I have that little red microphone right there on your screen. Your phone's going to record you, and the stuff shows up here in studio. We do that tomorrow. I say 8:15. But if we get a lot of them, I'll just start airing them right out of the gate.
1: Yeah.
0: More Smashing Pumpkins tickets tomorrow with the Song of the Day. They're coming to Climate Pledge on November 6th. More Nile Nightmares tickets at Montlake Terrace. They open up this weekend.
1: And Mike's going for his 8th win.
0: Mike and Ren going for his 8th win.
1: Wild.
0: And other stuff. Anything else?
1: That's it.
0: What do we want for damn?
2: Hey, Jody and Bender. So, in light of that horrific VMA tribute to George Michael, God, it was bad. Why don't we hear some Wham from the old days? Because, damn, I haven't heard that in a while.
1: Yeah, it was bad.
0: I'm your man.
1: Uh-huh. You got freedom over there? I don't want ya. Oh.
0: We want Last Christmas?
1: No. No.
0: Are you sure?
1: Too early. I want freedom. You got freedom on you?
0: Do I have freedom on me?
3: 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Damn! Haven't heard

0: Hey, good morning, Bender. Just wanted to say you guys make my morning every morning.
1: Hey, Jody and Bender. This is Becky from Marysville. Just listening to you guys every day is amazing. Love you guys.
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I'm Christy here for Martha Quinn. Such an iconic voice to come out of the 80s. For me, Cyndi Lauper just sums up the whole generation, from the way she looks to her unexpected sound and, of course, the awesome music. Good

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95.7 The Jet, you're home for Sarge this afternoon starting at 3. Forget about what you look like. It's all about the music. That should be the focus, and that's what the inspiration behind this

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0: 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Well, Martha Quinn likes to make that statement a reality every day here. I'm Christian for Martha Quinn, and it is time to start on the good foot with your totally awesome news.
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Pat Benatar has a lot of love in her heart for Neil Giraldo. 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Oh, she's been with him since the late 70s. It takes a lot of love to be able to work with somebody and play with them and live with them.

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Simple Minds with Don't You Forget About Me. I'm Christy, getting you through this workday. Coming up, a fun fact about The Breakfast Club that you might not know in your news that rocks straight ahead.

0: That's Jody.
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0: 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Oh, we just hand you the radio station so you can complain.
1: It's Pet Peeve Wednesday. Use the talkback feature and complain about whatever your little heart desires.
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0: the talkback feature right now so when we walk in here Wednesday morning, we've got a mountain of complaints. When you

0: 95.7 The Jet. How you doing this Tuesday? My name's Christy here for Martha Quinn. And if there was ever a movie that made you want to actually get detention or Saturday school, it was The Breakfast Club. And that coming of age John Hughes classic is ingrained in every 80s kid's mind.
1: Each one of us is a brain
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0: Well, if you go back and watch The Breakfast Club, here's a fun fact I just found out. Thank you, Chris, in Pittsburgh for sharing this. John Hughes, the director of The Breakfast Club, actually makes a cameo in the movie. Kind of like Stan Lee with all of the Marvel movies, but I don't know if he did with any of his other classics. But if you go watch at the end when Brian Johnson, played by Anthony Michael Hall, is getting picked up from detention, his dad in the car, the driver who's picking him up, is actually John Hughes. There, just gave you another excuse to go back and watch that amazing movie, The Breakfast Club. That is your news that rocks. Thanks for listening.
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1: Thank you so much, Joe from California, who clearly appreciates his name because that is the theme of today's three-song masterpiece. Joe's mixtape is an 80s cup of Joe. So what songs would you put it in a cup of Joe mixtape? We'll start with Joe Jackson, Stepping Out.

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Next up in this three-song selection, it's Joe Cocker, Up Where We Belong. I'm Christy here from Martha Quinn.

0: 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I'm so happy to
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1: An icon we lost in 2026 right here, Bonnie Tyler. Thanks for the music. I'm Christy here for Martha Quinn.

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1: That's Bender.
0: 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Oh, we just hand you the radio station so you can complain.
1: It's Pet Peeve Wednesday. Use the talkback feature and complain about whatever your little heart desires.
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variety of the 80s, 90s, and more. 95.7 The Jet. I'm Christy here for Martha Quinn, and you know, Men at Work actually got sued for this song because they said that flute riff copied a popular children's song. The person who created the children's song took them to court and actually won, and to this day is getting paid 5% royalties.

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1: Hey, weekend warriors. 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Hop in. 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

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November 28th in San Francisco, they're going to call it quits where it all began, Journey. But then they booked the Stagecoach Festival for next year. So much for that retirement or final farewell, I guess.

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0: Variety of the 80s, 90s, and more. 95.7 The Jet. When you hear people say, oh, there's no good people left in the world, well, just tell them to listen to Martha Quinn's show every weekday around 10:40 and 1:40, and your faith in humanity will be restored, because it is time to share totally awesome news. It happens. And my name is Christy here from Martha Quinn.
1: Hi, my name is Steve. I just retired from my job on Friday. I've been there for 30 years, and I'm 62 years old, and I'm having a kind of a happy retirement gathering where I work at, so I'm really enjoying retirement now. Thanks. Bye.
0: Hopefully you do get to enjoy it, Steve. You worked a long time, and you definitely deserve it, and the fact that someone could still be at the same job for that long is also totally awesome news. So someone is working right now or, you know, looking for a job, just know it can happen. Don't get discouraged. I know a lot of people out of work right now might be looking for a position, but the right one will come along and then you'll be able to stay for 30 years and then celebrate your retirement too, just like Steve. 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

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For the Durandys, like my friend Ellie, like my friend Rosa, and like my friend Darren. 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

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It is familiar and it is cozy. And when you hear it, it just lets you relax, think about better times, and hopefully help you get through this work day just after 2 o'clock. I'm Christy and from Martha Quinn.

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1: I'd like to say never say never when it comes to, let's say, family feuds. And Daryl Hall and John Oates said that they are never, ever getting back together again. You know, they were fighting over money, but never say never if the Gallagher brothers from Oasis can work things out after years. There's still hope. I'm Christy here from Martha Quinn.

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1: 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Use the talkback feature and complain about whatever your little heart desires.
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All right, that does it for me. Thanks for letting me hang out with you. It's always cool to hear your totally awesome news and play your mixtapes. And Martha Quinn will be back tomorrow to do all of those things and more. My name is Christy. Have a fantastic day. Be nice to yourself, and I'll talk to you later. Peace.

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1: 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Use the talkback feature and complain about whatever your little heart desires.
0: You can do it right now. 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She's a

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95.7 The Jet, Variety of the 80s, 90s, and more. I am Sarge. So what exactly is Jody and Bender smashing tomorrow morning? I don't know. There's a few things in the studio to take out, I guess. Hey, listen, they got a chance to get you in to see Smashing Pumpkins. I believe it's with the song of the day. First thing tomorrow morning, your chance to see the Pumpkins at Climate Pledge Arena on November 6th. Thanks to Live Nation right here with the Jets.

That's right. I take a couple days off and we go hog wild. 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

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The Piano Man, Billy Joel, giving up a bunch of his motorcycles from his collection. He's got Ducati models. He's got Harleys. All ranging from about $10,000 to $35,000 in range. I'm sure because they were Billy's bike. They'll go for a lot more. The auction coming up in November.

these are intimate affairs, right? Brian Adams, he's doing a acoustic set in a little tour that he's doing right now. It's kind of fun to go to. It's 95.7 The Jet, Variety of the 80s, 90s, and more, and Train.

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I'm Sarge. Oh, some great moments, including Lainey Wilson's tribute to Dolly Parton. Our 2026 iHeartRadio Music Festival, presented by Capital One. 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
1: That's Bender.
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1: It's Pet Peeve Wednesday. 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
0: You can do it right now.
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0: Use the talk back feature right now so when we walk in here Wednesday morning, we've got a mountain of complaints.